0: Starting off the second set, one of my favorite jazz pianists, Horace Silver. This one, Moonrays, is also one of my favorite cuts. He has a compositional style that's really eclectic. He's drawing from black gospel music, bebop, Latin, especially the rhythms are Latin from time to time, R&B sources and so on. Probably one of the major musicians of the hard bop and so-called soul jazz movement of the 50s and 60s. He was born in Connecticut, Norwalk, Connecticut, but he grew up listening to the folk music of Cape Verde, as his father was from this Afro-Portuguese nation. He also absorbed the popular jazz, blues, gospel music of the day and played both saxophone and piano while he was in high school, later switching to piano exclusively. He says his influences are Thelonious Monk and Bud Powell. I don't hear Thelonious Monk so much because Thelonious had a much more angular, less rounded style of playing. But who am I to argue if he says that's one of his influences? In any event, Horace was hired by Stan Getz, who we just played in the last set. I think it was early 50s, worked with him for a year or two. And some of his early compositions, Split Kick was one. I think Potter's Luck, it was called, was another. Previewed his gifts as a writer. He moved to New York in early 50s after the stint that I mentioned playing with Stan Getz. Eventually, he teamed up with a variety of jazz legends, I guess would be fair to say, Miles Davis, Milt Jackson, Lester Young, Coleman Hawkins. Yeah, they would all be legends. He made his first record as a leader for Blue Note, which was a great jazz label, particularly back then, which is to say the 50s and into the 60s. He worked with Art Blakey's Jazz Messengers, and the group's back to basics approach was to start, I would say, the start of the hard bop era. His profile as a leader, as a composer, continued to rise, especially with some signature tunes, Doodlin', Sister Sadie, and I can't recall some of the others. Song for My Father, which I play a lot and might be my favorite, was another one that kind of made his reputation. And second up in the set, the sound of Quincy Jones, Setembro. This is a musician whose career spanned many decades, five or six, I think. He's era ganador de más Grammys de todos los otros músicos en la historia de jazz. Y ha trabajado con otro gran diversidad de otros músicos, incluyendo Miles Davis, Frank Sinatra, Count Basie, y muchos otros. I think he also did some work for or with guiding Michael Jackson. Nacido en el estado de Illinois, Chicago en particular, y en su juventud, in his teens, estaba tocando la trompeta, eventualmente más bien conocido como arreglando la música de otros. 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Es Quincy Jones, a great musician, very gifted. Bueno, regresaremos con su música en un momento.
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0: Angela Bofill, starting off our last set with my favorite recording of hers called Under the Moon and Over the Sky, kind of showing off that 3.5-4 octave vocal range. She grew up listening to, well, her father was Cuban, and the father sang with the Cuban bandleader Machito. Her mother was Puerto Rican, and she and her sister, not surprisingly, were exposed to a variety of music styles growing up in New York City, obviously Latin music. But she says she liked Aretha Franklin, Tito Puente, and Celia Cruz the best. Here's a quote. Living in Harlem, if you didn't have the latest, James Brown and Supremes 45s, you weren't hip. We always had Latin music playing in the house, as well as the Platters. Good taste. And Dinah Washington, good taste. She says she always listened to a lot of Dionne Warwick, especially, and was floored, as she put it, by those gorgeous ballads. During her early teen years, she was a member of New York's All City Chorus. She formed a group called the Puerto Rican Supremes, and by the age of 18, she was already an accomplished singer and songwriter. She's one of my favorites. Beautiful, beautiful voice, and she can do amazing things with it. And we finished up with a great version of I Loves You, Porgy, from Porgy and Bess, composed by Gershwin, here done by Keith Jarrett. He's so good when he plays softly and slowly. I mean, he's good whenever he plays, but he does the ballads so beautifully. Bueno, es todo para esta noche. Estaremos con ustedes muy pronto con más de la música. Gracias a Eduardo Brazales, nuestro ingeniero, y gracias también a Sebastián Saldobide, nuestro productor. And thanks most of all to you, the listeners. We love sharing the music with you. We'll be back very soon, and let me remind you, as I do every show, be cool.
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Okay, this time, just the men, just the fellas, just the, come on, just fellas. And this time, just the girls, just the women. Come on, ladies.